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1: Take me where the sun is shining, where the air up in the skies are in my eyes.

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I touched your soft skin and you jumped in with your eyes closed and a smile upon your face. 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